0: You don't believe in Karmachev?
1: No, ma'am.
0: Then what is your theory?
1: My theory is there is no theory.
0: But you are attracted to me, and obviously there must be scientific reasons.
1: Oh, there are reasons. But they have nothing to do with electromagnets.
2: 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I'd love to make a tour of you. The arms, the eyes, the mouth of you. 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

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It's me. 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I'm unapologetically buzzing like Aldrin. 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

0: basket of mine. 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
1: Was it green?
0: No, no, no, no.
1: Was it red?
0: No, no, no, no.
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0: 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Just a little.

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I won't be able to see you anymore because of my obligations and the ties that you have. We've been meeting here every day. 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When you turn and walk away, don't look back. I want to remember you just like this. Let's just kiss and say goodbye.

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It's Red Food with the big ass fro, and like

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I'd like to think he really was to blame, for I never knew all

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I miss you in my front seat. Still got sand in my sweaters from nights we don't remember. Do you miss me like I miss you? Fucked around and got attached to you. Friends can break your heart too.

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Caution tape around my heart. You ever wonder what we could have been? You said you wouldn't and you fucking did. Lie to me, lie with me, get your fucking fix. Now all my drinks and all my feelings are